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Songs from the 70s, 80s, and 90s. And we'll sneak in a few surprises, too. 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

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These are Guelph's greatest hits. 1460 CJOY.

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Talking Heads on the Totally 80s Lunch. Almost time to wrap things up, but we've got a couple more. The Paola's Eyes of a Stranger will wrap things up. But first, Cyndi Lauper, and she had a lot we can pick from in the 80s. So many hits, but this one is Time After Time.

That is Alanis, and You Ought to Know on CJOY. Dan Allaire with you. More great music on the way this afternoon from Prince Gowan and the Eurythmics. Here comes the rain again, but it's not.

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Stick around on the other side of news. Going to hear from Chic, as well as the Bare Naked Ladies. 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

The Northern Pikes and She Ain't Pretty on CJOY. What a great afternoon. I'm happy to be here with you. It's Brent Freeman. Nice coffee, maybe a pumpkin spice latte, whatever suits you. Have a relaxing afternoon. It's Friday, after all. Tears for Fears. Everybody wants to rule the world. Greatest hits of the Royal City, 1460 CJOY.